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When you cry because you lose someone, or because the load you're carrying is too heavy for you. Right now I'm crying because the one I love has gone and left me all alone.

Relaxation on the California beach. 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My baby's then reach. We're out there having fun in the warm California sun.

0: 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Crying in the rain.
1: 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Imbecile, they might success. 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

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General B.B. Sibos, Sibos, Sibos, Sibos, Sibos, Sibos, Sibos, Sibos, Sibos, Sibos, Sibos. General B.B. Sibos, Sibos, Sibos, Sibos, Sibos, Sibos, Sibos, Sibos, Sibos, Sibos, Sibos, Sibos, Sibos, Sibos, Sibos, Sibos, Sibos, Sibos, Sibos, Sibos, Sibos, Sibos, Sibos, Sibos, Sibos, Sibos, Sibos, Sibos, Sibos, Sibos, Sibos, Sibos, Sibos, Sibos, Sibos, Sibos, Sibos, Sibos, Sibos, Sibos, Sibos, Sibos, Sibos, Sibos, Sibos, Sibos, Sibos, Sibos, Sibos, Sibos, Sibos, Sibos, Sibos, Sibos, Sibos, Sibos, 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
1: Yeah, man, this is Kush Makanov representing for Radio Blackout, number one in the world today. You know what's going on.

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1: La sua soddisfazione è il nostro miglior.
2: You ever got kicked out of school for being too far? 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